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3: A few clouds with some fog patches developing after midnight. North wind becoming light with a low of 15. Tuesday, fog patches dissipating in the morning. Mainly sunny, wind becoming southwest, gusting to 40 kilometers an hour with a high of 27. The humidex is expected to be near 31. Wednesday, a mix of sun and clouds with a chance for showers and a high of 24. Thursday, sunny with a high of 26.

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had it in my head, what I meant to say. 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
1: A few clouds with some fog patches developing after midnight. North wind becoming light with a low of 15. Tuesday, fog patches dissipating in the morning. Mainly sunny, wind becoming southwest, gusting to 40 kilometers an hour with a high of 27. The humidex is expected to be near 31. Wednesday, a mix of sun and clouds with a chance for showers and a high of 24. Thursday, sunny with a high of 26.

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3: A few clouds with some fog patches developing after midnight. North wind becoming light with a low of 15. Tuesday, fog patches dissipating in the morning. Mainly sunny, wind becoming southwest, gusting to 40 kilometers an hour with a high of 27. The humidex is expected to be near 31. Wednesday, a mix of sun and clouds with a chance for showers and a high of 24. Thursday, sunny with a high of 26.

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3: A few clouds with some fog patches developing after midnight. North wind becoming light with a low of 15. Tuesday, fog patches dissipating in the morning. Mainly sunny, wind becoming southwest, gusting to 40 kilometers an hour with a high of 27. The humidex is expected to be near 31. Wednesday, a mix of sun and clouds with a chance for showers and a high of 24. Thursday, sunny with a high of 26.

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0: Fox Mornings with Sarah and Hillary. Good morning. Good news is we made it through Monday and we're on Tuesday already.
1: You're just pushing the week ahead because you're going on vacation at the end of it and
0: TikTok,
1: leaving me alone
0: TikTok,
1: for a
0: TikTok.
1: Couple weeks.
0: I know, 2 weeks. But there's lots to do. That's the thing, right? When you go on vacation, there's so much stuff like you kind of have to do before you go and then set everything up and like, ah.
1: And every office has a different policy. Like some people just walk out the door and like their coworkers just manage without them. Whereas other offices kind of expect you to work ahead or
0: like set at least systems in place.
1: Yeah. It's fun times.
0: It is. But worth it to go away for a little bit, which I haven't done like a trip for a while. So I'm excited. Mainly sunny skies today. It's hard to leave this area though in summertime. That is always, it's like, why aren't I traveling in the winter? Wait a second. No, mainly sunny skies today at a high of 27 or 81. Some south winds. It's going to be a beauty day and starting off at a coolish 15 or 59.

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0: Mornings with Sarah and Hillary. Another day, another dollar. You just keep going, right?
1: You gotta. Although some people might be on summer vacation this week. 3 weeks left, like minus, since it's Tuesday.
0: Till the kids go back to school.
1: Till the kids go back to school.
0: And then the people without kids like me, then we go on vacation.
1: That's right. The teachers and educators are trying not to get their Sunday scaries.
0: Yeah, it's the wind down. I think there's like a little bit of excitement. I was talking to a teacher friend of mine last night.
1: Okay.
0: She was like, I can't wait to get back into the schoolroom, but there's so much prep I have to do, but I'm like really excited, but also, you know, you start the year out all gung-ho. By the end, you're just so worn out.
1: I know. It's amazing. Well, I hope they've enjoyed their summer, because that, you know, that is a cool thing that they get to do. I mean, it's part of their whole job, I think everybody would love to have that summer.
0: Oh, for sure.
1: Yeah.
0: For sure.
1: But they earn it, for sure.
0: Think of all that marking. Oh. No, thank you.

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1: With an update from sarnianewstoday.ca, I'm Stephanie Shavs. Mainly sunny today, high of 27, 31 with the humidity. Right now, it is 15 Celsius, 59 Fahrenheit. The Northern Tornadoes Project has marked an important milestone during its 2026 season. Western University's Canadian Severe Storms Laboratory Director Gregory Kopp says the discovery wasn't observed right away.
2: We realized only in retrospect that we had sent out all female damage survey crews for tornadoes. We've been doing damage surveys for a long time, and Northern Tornadoes Project was set up in 2017, but we realized, oh, it's the first time we've just sent out all women.
1: Cobb said they focused on having gender-balanced groups for several years, so this really shows how far women have come in STEM fields. Undergraduate students from any Canadian university or program are eligible to apply to the interns program. There are less than 24 hours left until U.S. President Donald Trump's high-stakes tariff deadline. He signed an executive order to impose 50% tariffs that would apply to a variety of goods from cement to hockey sticks. Those are set to take effect just after midnight Wednesday. Yesterday, Prime Minister Mark Carney said he expects to speak with Trump before the deadline, saying Ottawa has a plan that will cover all eventualities if the latest round of tariffs is imposed. The school year will begin in September without a contract for teachers, but their unions say they are not going to jump into job action. All teachers' contracts expire at the end of the month and talks have paused. The unions have gone to the Labour Board, saying the province wants to centralize some issues, and the Toronto Star says that could take months to resolve. Two defibrillators recently donated by the Dave Muncy Memorial Fund will honor the memory of two fallen soldiers from Lambton Shores. The Assabul Bayfield Conservation Authority says the two life-saving machines will be placed at Rockland Conservation Area in Arcona. The Conservation Authority says it's a fitting way to remember the service and sacrifices of Lieutenant Howard Vincent Pickering, who was killed in 1917, and Rifleman Edgar Dawson Butler, who died on D-Day in 1944. Two defibrillators were also donated to De Groot's Nurseries and the Dante Club in July. In a quick traffic note, Lambton Line in St. Clair Township is closed from just west of Pretty Road to Mandaumin for construction, which is expected to wrap up next Tuesday. Mainly sunny today, winds out of the south, high of 27, 31 with the humidity. Partly cloudy with a slight chance of showers and thunderstorms tonight, a low of 19. For tomorrow, partly cloudy, slight chance of showers and thunderstorms, high of 23, feeling like 28 with the humidity. Right now, it's 15 Celsius, 59 Fahrenheit.
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1: Sarah, I know you're really looking forward to your big vacation to Portugal.
2: Sim. That means yes in Portuguese.
1: Well, I'm going to give you a little warning about your plane bathroom.
2: Oh, okay.
1: Because sometimes things go wrong. Like, flights are just not comfortable to begin with.
2: 8 hours I get in.
1: Oh, that's too long for me.
2: Back in cheapo economy.
1: Well, Delta Airlines recently had to divert twice after a plane had an issue with the bathroom.
2: Oh, gosh.
1: So it was a flight from Paris to Seattle, and it had to make a stop in London, England.
2: So close.
1: Because... I think it was going from Paris to Seattle.
2: Oh, okay. So.
1: And it was because it had a mechanical issue involving the bathroom. So the toilet started leaking into the cabin and like into that carpet. Just imagine squish, squish, squish.
2: I have been on a plane in that situation before, actually. They didn't divert us anywhere. It just got all over Daisy's backpack, but continue.
1: That's pretty much it. They had to just...
2: pull over.
1: Yeah, because it was disgusting.
2: Oh, what a nightmare. It's for all of the reasons. I mean, if there's reasons you have to divert.
1: Like medical, you're like, no problem.
2: No problem, as long as I don't have the problem. We're good to go. Mechanical makes you nervous.
1: Yeah.
2: Like, please, yes, let's divert and I'll walk the rest of the way. But to be like, oh, sorry, my flight's late because the blanker's full. I don't know.
1: That's so gross. I have a really hard time using a bathroom on anything that's moving. Like
2: in motion? Is it because you like can't quite find the seat?
1: I think it's like because you can't relax because you're like just trying to stay kind of upright or whatever. And so if train, bus, airplane.
2: You cannot find your zen place?
1: No. I mean, I'm a nervous peer anyway.
2: So only short-term flights for you is the way to go, it sounds like.
1: Yeah, because like home games only.
2: Well, that actually reminds me of our Air Canada, coast to coast with Air Canada. That's a home game, flying within Canada. Can you do that? I don't know. BC's like 5 hours away.
1: That's like where I max out. So okay. That's okay. Yeah.
2: Okay. And if you haven't entered our Air Canada, coast to coast with Air Canada contest yet, what are you waiting for? It's the easiest contest ever. You go to our website, you click on enter to win, and you enter to win. That giveaway is coming up in just a couple of weeks as well. And we have our landline contest too. They've got luxury motor coaches situation. You'll be able to pee no problem in this, Hillary.
1: What, does it have a palatial bathroom?
2: Yes. Well, I'm going to find out, actually. I'm taking it this Sunday to the airport. But if you would like to take it on a round trip to Air Canada to
1: Toronto Pearson
2: Airport, then text the word landline right now. We're giving away that prize on Friday, 519-464-1999. 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
1: It's always a bit weird when the car that you own stops getting made.
2: Yeah. It's like when you have a special memory of the past.
1: But then you start to wonder, like, is it going to be hard to find parts for this thing now? What is the deal? Just announced, a bunch of cars are being canceled this year.
2: Cancel culture, come on.
1: One of them surprising, the Ford Escape.
2: That is a classic.
1: That is the Fox Cruiser.
2: That's right. And I know a lot of people who have had the Ford Escape, and those go.
1: Yeah. So that's kind of an interesting one. The Tesla Model S, I think it's like the first Tesla model. These ones I don't know as well. The Toyota GR Supra.
2: Oh, that feels like one of their sportier ones.
1: Yeah. The Jaguar F-Pace.
2: Nope, it's got nothing
1: SUV.
2: On that one.
1: Volkswagen ID4 and the Audi RS7 and the Cadillac CT4.

0: all being canceled, going away.
1: Okay.
0: It's because the companies shift over time. Some car companies moving more to electric. Some other car companies moving more to, like, the Ford is going to spend more time on the Bronco.
1: Oh, Broncos are so hot.
0: Yeah. They're very sporty.
1: And there's two different kinds. Like, there's the bigger one, and then there's, the sportier.
0: The one I can afford.
1: Everyone. The Bronco for everyone.
0: But it's so weird. Like, I think about some of the cars that I've had in the past. Like, I had a Neon. They don't make those anymore.
1: Oh, yeah.
0: Or any Pontiac.
1: Oh. There was an old little wagon, a Hyundai little wagon that people used to have back when I was in high school.
0: Okay.
1: As well, that I can't. Oh, it takes you right back. But it's funny because we used to drive a Mazda 5, I think. And I don't think they make it anymore. It's a hybrid minivan. It has the sliding doors.
0: But it's like almost like a station wagon minivan?
1: Yeah.
0: Yeah.
1: And we sold it to a dude that was a mechanic.
0: Uh-huh.
1: And I still see it. I'm like, darn, we could have gotten so many more years.
0: However, it's free for him to fix.
1: Exactly. We could, yeah. But I love seeing it around town, that's for sure.
0: What car do they not make anymore that you wish they would bring back? Let us know.
1: A Chevette. That's what I was thinking. Chevette.
0: 519-464-1999.

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2: Good morning. I'm Stephanie Shavs. Mainly sunny today. A high of 27, 31 with the humidity. Right now, it's 16 Celsius, 61 Fahrenheit. Canada is bracing for a scheduled midnight deadline when the U.S. administration plans to enact sweeping 50% tariffs on roughly $20 billion worth of Canadian goods. Prime Minister Mark Carney and federal officials are holding last-minute negotiations in an effort to avert the latest round of duties. With less than a month before kids head back to class, Ontario teachers and education workers are preparing to go back to work without a contract. Collective agreements expire at the end of this month. The Ontario English Catholic Teachers Association does still have negotiations scheduled for this week and next. And all female damage survey crews were deployed for the very first time with the Northern Tornadoes Project this summer. Western University's Severe Storms Lab Director Gregory Kopp says it has been difficult in the past to draw females into engineering and meteorology programs.
3: Engineers across the country in undergraduate programs are about 25-28%, and it seems kind of stuck there. And meteorology is the same.
2: The Northern Tornadoes Project was founded in 2017 and is a team of engineers, faculty, staff, and students at Western aiming to better detect tornado occurrences across the country and improve severe and extreme weather prediction. Mainly sunny today, high of 27, 31 with the humidity. Partly cloudy with a slight chance of showers and thunderstorms tonight, a low of 19. It's 16 Celsius, 61 Fahrenheit.
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1: Oprah Winfrey getting a little bit of flack over Dr. Phil and Dr. Oz's political leanings.
2: Ah, her old BFFs.
1: Yeah, so she basically started their careers with their shows, and recently they've come out and they're backing Trump. And Oprah's like, whoa.
2: This is not what we signed up for, folks.
1: So she's been kind of distancing herself, but also saying, like, it's not her fault that they're leaning that way.
2: Yeah. Oh, dear. So they are not invited to the next dinner party, that is for sure. Selena Gomez and her mother, Mandy Teefy, are in hot water. They're facing a legal battle after being sued for fraud. Comes to a startup that they were associated with called Wondermind. And specific trial documents are tightly under wraps.
1: Now, Wondermind was like a mental health kind of
2: portal. I think so. And
1: they were
2: going to be, you know, kind of promoting it for them. And I guess they didn't. So the lawyers came out. A lot of people are shocked by this because Selena Gomez has this record in Hollywood for being, you know, above board, pristine reputation, all this stuff. And now she's getting sued.
1: Yeah, but it could be because this company was kind of bunk. Mm. Amy Schumer is going to star and produce a new movie called Best Divorce Ever. And it's going to be penned by Sean Mullen. It's kind of like a brutally honest, incredibly funny take on divorce. It's Amy Schumer. And of course, she split from her husband, Chris Fisher, last December. So it'll be from the heart, I'm sure.
2: Yeah. And if you can't laugh, you just cry. And Timothy Chalamet, he has just fallen from favor. I'm sorry. But now he's trying to get in on Tom Holland's action. Back away, Timothy Chalamet. He wants to play Harry Osborn in the next Spider-Man movie. That's the Green Goblin's son. And no official word has come. And this is all real big speculation. But
1: yeah,
2: someone
1: it would be
2: is
1: kind
2: pushing
1: of like
2: it.
1: A knockoff yeah. Tom Holland.
2: Yeah,
1: like,
2: no.
1: Not quite the same. Mm-mm. And that's The Feed, 99.9 The Fox.
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1: Okay, think Sheldon from The Big Bang Theory. What is one of the quirkiest things about him? Oh, wait. There's a lot of quirky when it comes to Sheldon. But that seat on the couch, that was his. He was known for arguing about it. That's my spot. Loses mind when someone else sat in it. Turns out, he's not alone. In fact, many of us have our favorite spot on the couch. Hillary?
2: I was never a Big Bang Theory person, but I do have a favorite spot on the couch.
1: Yeah. Well, you are like two-thirds of us, obsessive, in fact, about our spot on the couch. 66% of us admit to having an unofficial assigned spot, and it's not just the couch. The couch is a big one.
2: Oh, the kitchen table, right?
1: Yes, totally the kitchen table. They'll argue with another family member about sitting in their spot twice a month. And we don't have set assignments in our house anymore now that the kids are gone. It's just pretty random, especially at the kitchen table. But I remember when the kids were growing up, I would sacrifice my favorite spot where I was looking out the window, seeing the neighborhood street, and let my son sit there instead. These are the sacrifices I made for my children, I'll tell you. But I think the kitchen table is a very common one to have.
2: Oh, yeah.
1: Your spot.
2: Well, it's just easier than trying to figure out, like, when you do have kids, you just send them to their spot and everybody knows where they're going. Like, it's just easier.
1: Makes sense. And Daisy always gets, even still to this day, she knows her spot because it's got the little fork. She's obsessed with eating with little forks. I don't know why. But yeah, and in the family room, it is often Dad, the recliner.
2: Oh, yeah.
1: Rob, that's his chair in our house for
2: every
1: sure.
2: Every dad has a spot. And you know, like, you're allowed to sit there if Dad's not around, but as soon as he walks in the room, you get up. Like, that's just the rules.
1: It's so true. Anyways, text us if you have a favorite spot to sit in your living room. Does your family heed everyone in the spot at the kitchen table? Let us know. We want to hear from you this morning, 519-464-1999.

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1: 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Mainly sunny for today with a high of 27, warmer with the humidity. It's 16 Celsius, 61 Fahrenheit. The Trump administration is expected to levy new tariffs against Canada as of midnight tomorrow. Donald Trump signed an executive order to impose 50% tariffs on August 19th. That would apply to a variety of goods, from cement to hockey sticks. The Canadian Press says Prime Minister Mark Carney yesterday described the ongoing negotiations as very intense and delicate. He says he expects to speak with the U.S. president before tomorrow's deadline. Western University's Northern Tornadoes Project has deployed all-female crews for the first time this summer. The university's Canadian Severe Storms Laboratory Director, Gregory Kopp, says while they realized the milestone after the fact, they've focused on having gender-balanced groups for several years. So this really shows how far women have come in STEM fields.
2: We don't have it yet at the staffing levels, but within our intern program, we have about 25 interns every summer. We have 10 or 12 graduate students, and we've managed to achieve 50-50 at that level. So we're really proud of that, actually.
1: Kopp says media coverage has led to an increase in applications to the intern program. 270 were received for the 25 positions this year. More defibrillators are being placed around the community. The Dave Muncy Memorial Fund recently donated two life-saving machines to the Sauble Bayfield Conservation Authority. They were placed at Rockland Conservation Area in Arcona in memory of two fallen soldiers, Lieutenant Howard Vincent Pickering, who was killed in 1917, and Rifleman Edgar Dawson Butler, who died on D-Day in 1944. The Dave Muncy Memorial Fund also donated defibrillators to be placed at DeGroote's Nurseries and the Dante Club last month. A once-in-a-lifetime sight is on display at Chatham's Real Canadian Superstore. The store's seafood department is currently home to an orange lobster. Most lobsters are greenish-brown, with the chances of encountering an orange one being around 1 in 30 million. It didn't take long for staff to realize just how rare their new friend was, as a sign is now up telling customers that it's not for sale. And a quick traffic note, in St. Clair Township, Lambton Line is closed from just west of Pretty Road to Mandaumin to allow for construction, which is expected to wrap up next Tuesday. Mainly sunny today, winds out of the south, high of 27, 31 with the humidity. Partly cloudy with a slight chance of showers and thunderstorms tonight, a low of 19. For tomorrow, partly cloudy, slight chance of showers and thunderstorms, high of 23, 28 with the humidity. It's 16 Celsius, 61 Fahrenheit.
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2: Joining us today is Patty Cook from the Lambton County Fiber Arts Festival, which is coming up this weekend, August 22nd. Hello, Patty.
3: Hello, how are you?
2: We are fabulous, and we're looking forward to this fun, free event that's happening Saturday at the Lions Hall in Petrolia. Tell us what people can expect if they show up on Saturday to this fantastic Fiber Arts Festival.
3: Oh, I like all those fantastic fiber arts. And it actually is because, and it's getting better every year. It's our fifth annual. And we have a variety of many different artisans. And it's going to be inside and outside. So it'll be a nice little, it's kind of a niche, 34 vendors.
2: Excellent. And when you say fiber arts, give us a little bit of an idea of what that actually means. Because often when people think fiber arts, we're thinking we're knitting.
3: Yes. And that is, it's unfortunate, but those tend to be the more primary visuals that people have when you say fiber arts. Now, this isn't about your typical granny squares, although we do have one artisan that creates fabulous designs and coats with her granny squares. But fiber arts is anything that's created with fiber, synthetic or otherwise. It could be leatherwork, even rope making. It's just such a big umbrella. We have one lady who does customized undergarments. Oh, it's beautiful work.
2: Okay. And if you are feeling like getting inspired, perhaps you are a member of the community already, who else should be coming out to enjoy the show on Saturday?
3: Well, anybody that's interested in even the hands-on will have lots of demonstrations. We have two lovely weavers there that will be primarily focused on demonstrations. They brought their looms and one brought her spinning wheel. So if you're interested in learning that, I will be doing some felt demonstrations. Oh, it's eye candy
2: and
3: for anyone that enjoys that.
2: And lots to purchase as well with these artisans selling their wares. And it's really about showcasing, yes, fiber arts and the community and the stores that support fiber arts in Lambton County.
3: That's correct.
2: Awesome. So once again, absolutely free to attend. 10 to 4, Saturday, August 22nd at the Lions Club of Petrolia Lions Hall. And you can find the Lambton County Fiber Arts Festival on Facebook for some more information. Thanks so much, Patty.
3: Well, thank you for having us.
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5: Today, mainly sunny, and we'll get up to a high of 27 or 81. Tonight, partly cloudy, chance of showers, risk of a thunderstorm, and down to a low of 19. And Wednesday, partly cloudy with a chance of showers, thunderstorm possible, and a high of 23.
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1: I was driving through the Lambton Mall parking lot the other day, headed to Canadian Tire, needed a few things. But as I drove by, I noticed what is normally completely empty and closed up has now opened, and Spirit Halloween has returned.
2: Da, da, da. Yes. How soon is too soon for Halloween? Well, for some people, never. They are obsessed. And that's the thing. What I find crazy is that I'm a late to the party kind of girl. So the time I'm ready to go shop at Spirit, or I noticed a lot of our retailers have their Halloween stuff already, it's all picked over and gone. I'm left with the scary stuff. Oh, wait. But are you a Halloweeny?
1: I'm not like a huge Halloweeny. I love a party. I mean, who doesn't? I have to put this creepy music on.
2: I love dressing up. I don't like to get scared, but I like the dressing up part.
1: It is fun. Like, I love a theme party.
2: Mm-hmm.
1: But I'm not much of like a Halloween decorator. Like, we don't go all out at the house. But some people do. I was driving down a street in Corunna, and they already have their like giant big half skeleton.
2: Really?
1: On their front porch.
2: Oh my gosh.
1: I mean, there are some people who leave it up all year round.
2: Mm-hmm.
1: Like, we know there's that house downtown that used to have the big skeleton. I haven't seen it lately. I maybe just haven't gone that way.
2: They'd put different things on it depending on the season. I love that.
1: And there's one in Corunna, too. There's someone really close to me that has a tall skeleton, and, like, they dressed it up as a pirate for Captain Kid Days.
2: Oh, and now you might as well just leave it out, right? Well, Hillary, you know you're kind of new to the area, but there is a big Halloween decoration group in Sarnia Lambton. They have this Celebration of Frights, Sarnia's Haunted Halloween Tour. So they put together a map and people go all out decorating. So that's lots of fun. And then we have something called the Monsters Ball with Blue Water Health Foundation. They put on a awesome Halloween party. If you are looking to get dressed up and party, like you said, you like a party.
1: I do like a party.
2: The Monsters Ball. I think that's coming up October the 16th. Just a pre-Halloween's, because people get busy around actual Halloween, which I believe is a Saturday night this year. Let me see.
1: She's got the calendar out.
2: It is.
1: Parents everywhere are so happy.
2: I know.
1: Because there's nothing worse than like coming home from work at 5 and then you've got to feed the kids, get them dressed, get them out. And there's always a temper tantrum.
2: And then it's the next day that's even worse.
1: Yeah.
2: But here we are. What day is it? It's August
1: 18th.
2: Hey, keep that pumpkin away from my margarita. Too soon. Too soon for me.
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2: 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I don't know. Mainly sunny skies. I have 27 or 81 today. Slight humidex on top of that. We're starting our day at 16 or 61.
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0: 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We've got the birthday bunch on the way. 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
1: Good morning. I'm Stephanie Shavs. Mainly sunny today with a high of 27. It's 16 Celsius, 61 Fahrenheit. Less than 24 hours until U.S. President Donald Trump's high-stakes 50% tariff deadline. Meanwhile, Prime Minister Mark Carney yesterday said Ottawa has a plan that will cover all eventualities if the latest round of tariffs is imposed. For the first time since it was founded in 2017, the Northern Tornadoes Project has deployed all-female damage survey crews. Western University's Severe Storms Lab Director Gregory Kopp says they have focused on having gender-balanced groups for several years. So this really shows how far women have come in STEM fields. He adds coverage about the project has led to an increase in applications.
2: This past year, we had 270 applicants for the 25 positions.
1: Full details are posted on our website. In BC, more evacuees have been allowed to go home to Summerland after a set of three evacuation orders have been downgraded to alerts. Meanwhile, a province-wide wildfire update on Monday said hot and dry weather was expected to continue for the central and southern regions of the province. And two defibrillators recently donated by the Dave Muncy Memorial Fund will honor the memory of two fallen soldiers from Lambton Shores. The Asabo Bayfield Conservation Authority says the two life-saving machines will be placed at Rock Glen Conservation Area in Arcona. Mainly sunny today with winds out of the south, high of 27, 31 with the humidity. Partly cloudy with a slight chance of showers and thunderstorms tonight, a low of 19. It's 16 Celsius, 61 Fahrenheit.
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4: Spider-Man Brand New Day was already the second fastest movie ever to earn $1 billion at the global box office. It's now the second fastest to also earn $2 billion.
5: Yeah, and in only 3 weekends, second only to its sister Marvel movie Avengers Endgame.
6: And some experts are now predicting that it might just be getting started.
4: Yeah, there are two major box office milestones Brand New Day could topple that no other film has achieved, with positive word of mouth being incredibly strong and still convincing new audiences to see it. It could become the only film to earn $1 billion in America alone.
5: Star Wars The Force Awakens currently holds the all-time domestic record at $936 million.
4: And globally, it's got a real chance to become the first $3 billion earner.
6: Yeah, the original Avatar fell just shy of that mark with a $2.9 billion haul to date.
4: If you want to help get it there, Spider-Man Brand New Day, as you know, now playing.
3: That's direct from Hollywood.
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1: Celebrating on this August the 18th, Kane Fryer turns 1 year old. 1 year old.
2: I was going to say.
1: Have a wonderful birthday, Kane. Love, Grandma and Grandpa. Crystal and Martin Dowling are celebrating their 18th wedding anniversary today. Nick Smith turns 38. A big happy birthday. Shout out to my bro, Fruity, a.k.a. Nick Smith. Hope you have a great day. Love your bro, Randy. And August 18th also sees Pastor Bart DeVries celebrate a birthday. And that's the birthday bunch for today. Make sure you let us know who's celebrating. It's easy to do. Just head on over to our website and fill out the form on the birthday bunch link.
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0: 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Fox Mornings with Sarah and Hillary.
1: This is where we talk about other people's problems because we can't solve our own. Love to get your opinion on this. 519-464-1999. Now, Sarah, it's always a little weird when someone from your past adds you on social media, Facebook or Instagram.
2: Friend request.
1: It's so weird. Now, out of nowhere, this is a letter from someone. Sarah and Hillary, out of nowhere, someone I briefly dated over a decade ago added me on social media. Now, this is from a guy. I clicked her profile and noticed that she has a son who's the exact age that lines up with when we were dating. And he kind of looks like me.
2: Oh.
1: Problem is, I'm married now, and my wife and I have been struggling to have kids. So this is messing with my head. Should I reach out to see if this means something? Do I message her and ask the question? Or is that like opening the door to blowing up my life?
2: Seriously, this can happen, I guess.
1: Yeah, it happened to my friend's brother.
2: What?
1: Someone from his past came back and it turned out he had like a 20-year-old daughter.
2: Oh my gosh. That would be so crazy to find out because guys, they don't always know. The girls, we never get surprised by this. But the guys, you could.
1: So, this is a tough one.
2: It is.
1: Because it could mean nothing.
2: It could be him all up in his head because he's having trouble having children. He's seeing things that he's not. So at that point, you're like, just let it go. Let it go.
1: But then also, if you have a living relative that you didn't know about, like a child, there is some sense of responsibility.
2: Of course. Do you think she knows? If it is?
1: Right. Like maybe she was having an affair at the time and like doesn't know who the dad is. This is so complicated. I don't know what I would do. Because then you do have to think about his current wife, right? Who's struggling to have kids. Like that would be heartbreaking.
2: No, and you couldn't just do it on the slide. Just reach out and be like, hey, why'd you friend me? Is there something you need to tell me?
1: Hint, nudge. Like you could just start a conversation and see where it goes. Without bringing it up to yourself, but yeah.
2: Have you ever reached out to an old boyfriend that you haven't seen for a really long time?
1: Oh, yeah. Like when I'm single, not like when I'm with somebody. Because that would be rude. I'm actually friends with most of my exes.
2: Yeah, I think...
1: Or their family.
2: Forget you, we want to stick with the family. Back to the topic at hand. Does he reach out or just let it lie?
1: I say reach out, but don't ask the question. That's where I would go.
2: Hey.
1: And then if she wants to divulge it, great.
2: Nice to see you. What have you been doing for the last 10 years?
1: Tell me about your family.
2: Because if it was his, she would be reaching out at some point.
1: Unless she doesn't want him involved.
2: But then she wouldn't find him on Facebook.
1: I don't know. Tell us what you think. 519-464-1999.
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2: 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Mainly sunny skies, high of 27 or 81, a slight humidex of 31 or 88. Cooler to starting at 16 or 61.
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1: Fox Mornings with Sarah and Hillary. Good morning.
15: Good morning, Sarah Hillary. I'm just calling to comment on what to do. I was in the same situation, but it's my grandson. And it was the child that started asking questions. And that's why after 7 years, the mother did contact my son.
2: Oh.
1: Interesting.
15: Maybe it's the child that's asking, like, who's my daddy? If you need a

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1: 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It's 16 Celsius, 61 Fahrenheit. Canada is bracing for a scheduled midnight deadline when the U.S. administration plans to enact sweeping 50% tariffs on about $20 billion worth of Canadian goods. Prime Minister Mark Carney and federal officials are holding last-minute negotiations in an effort to avert the latest round of duties. The Northern Tornadoes Project has marked an important milestone this 2026 season, deploying all-female damage survey crews for the first time ever. Western University's Canadian Severe Storms Lab Director Gregory Kopp says it's been difficult to draw females into engineering and meteorology programs, but the passion to study storms has really made the group successful.
2: When we first started, we were much smaller. Our first staff member was female, and we used graduate students that were in my research group, and they did the surveys. Then as we grew and moved in 2019 to doing the whole country, we had to hire more, and we had 7 or 8. In 2022, it was where we were first in the 20 range with our team.
1: The Northern Tornadoes Project was founded in 2017 and is a team of engineers, faculty, staff, and students at Western, aiming to better detect tornado occurrences across the country and improve severe and extreme weather prediction. Full details are posted on our website. With less than a month before kids are back in the classroom, Ontario teachers and education workers are getting ready to get back to work without a contract. Collective agreements expire at the end of this month. The Ontario English Catholic Teachers Association, however, still has negotiations scheduled this week and next. Two defibrillators recently donated by the Dave Muncy Memorial Fund will honor the memory of two fallen soldiers from Lambton Shores. The Isabel Bayfield Conservation Authority says the two life-saving machines will be placed at Rock Glen Conservation Area in Arcona. The Conservation Authority says it's a fitting way to remember the service and sacrifices of Lieutenant Howard Vincent Pickering, who was killed in 1917, and Rifleman Edgar Dawson Butler, who died on D-Day in 1944. And a quick traffic note affecting St. Clair Township this week. Lambton Line is closed from just west of Pretty Road to Mandomin Road for construction, which is expected to wrap up next Tuesday. Mainly sunny today, winds out of the south, high of 27, 31 with the humidity. Partly cloudy with a slight chance of showers and thunderstorms tonight, a low of 19. Right now, it's 16 Celsius, 61 Fahrenheit.
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1: Earlier in Other People's Problems, we were talking about this situation. A guy was added by an ex to Facebook, kind of clicked through the page, saw some photos of a son that would be around the age of when they dated.
2: Mm.
1: And it kind of looked like him, and he was freaking out and wondering, you know, do I reach out to her and ask if it's mine? But he's currently married, and they're having trouble having kids, and so it's got his brain all in a muck.
2: Yes. So what to do, what to do? We put it to our listeners, like Sandra, who texted in and said, this is just not right. It has to be resolved for the child. But that's the thing. We don't know if there's anything to resolve.
1: Right.
2: This kid could happily have a dad somewhere and be living his best life.
1: Or could be adopted, there are many things.
2: Yeah, but she says, I think it's selfish for two adults to make the decision without considering what the child would want. And what would the child want is what she's saying.
1: But I think
2: saying.
1: The issue here is we don't know if there is an issue.
2: That's right.
1: Right? So, like, it's not fair to be like, because we don't know.
2: You gotta open the door or ask the question or...
1: Yeah. Kyle on Facebook saying, the better question, why are we adding exes on social media and looking them up?
2: We want to see what they look like now and where they ended up and who they ended up with. And if it wasn't us, I mean...
1: He said, keep Pandora's box closed. If she really thought the child was yours, wouldn't she have reached out sooner? It's been a decade. If you do reach out to your ex, be prepared for the life you have now to be lost.
2: Mm.
1: And I would also inform your current wife and communicate openly about it.
2: Yeah.
1: Like, I would probably do that first. I would go to my spouse and say, here's the situation.
2: It's messing with my mind.
1: Yeah. Do you think I should?
2: And that should be a kind of a decision they come to together.
1: Right.
2: Right.
1: Whew, it's a lot.
2: But I want to see that message. Like, what do you say? Like, hey...
1: I think that's a conversation you ease into slowly.
2: Mm-hmm.
1: This is Coldplay and the Chainsmokers. Something just like this on The Fox.

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1: Sarah, I'm guessing you are this, the dining manager in your household. That's the person who figures out what's for dinner, buys the groceries, puts it together, cooks it, and then maybe you might get some help on the cleaning.
2: Yes, you are exactly right. I am the dining manager at my house, but I am not the dishwasher.
1: It sounds like a fancy restaurant position, but really it's thankless.
2: Yeah. Pretty much. You do end up spending a lot of time making dinner, and I enjoy it, so that's one thing. But I know a lot of people that it's a task, it's a chore, it's a job to get dinner on the table each and every day.
1: Now, you mentioned time. You won't believe from start to finish how long you spend every single day doing this. They broke it down. 18 minutes to decide what to make, because it's like that... You have to send the text at 4 p.m. every day. What do you want to have for dinner? And then your partner says, oh, I'm easy. And then you're like, how about this? And they're like, no, not that.
2: And then you have to Google the recipe as well for what you have to cook with.
1: 19 minutes making the grocery list.
2: Oh, wow.
1: 27 minutes grocery shopping.
2: Okay, I don't grocery shop every day, though. Like, I do that generally once a week, which is like an hour and a half.
1: But don't you ever just have to, like, pick up a few things here or there?
2: Once in a while.
1: 29 minutes preparing and cooking.
2: That's even low.
1: Yeah. So, like, I think some of that could move. This is on average.
2: So, last night, I snipped beans. Had beautiful, fresh green beans from a local roadside stand. Mm-hmm. I washed and roasted Japanese sweet potatoes. Uh-huh. I rinsed my rice. I made a marinade for my chicken. I got the chicken out of the freezer and defrosted it. Is that all we had for dinner last night? I think so. But yeah, it takes time. It adds up.
1: Absolutely. 22 minutes cleaning up.
2: Mm.
1: And that's a lot. Add it all up, 2 hours a day.
2: Whoa.
1: You are managing. And that's just like the main, that's, I guess it's all meals, but the main meal.
2: The main meal of the day, yeah.
1: And now I would imagine that the grocery shopping time is also, if you only shop once a week, it takes a lot longer.
2: Right.
1: So like,
2: well, yeah, like I'm an hour and a half in, if I go to the grocery store, make a list, and then buy it, and then bring it, get it to the car, get it home, get it in the door, then that is my least favorite part. About being the dining manager. I like the cookering, but not necessarily the
1: cookering.
2: Shoppering.
1: That's a Sarah word. But 69% of us say it's just easier to do it ourselves than let anyone else do it.
2: Oh, totally. I'm the boss of my kitchen.

0: and Hillary, 519-464-1999.
1: 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Just look for the big H.
2: Lots of sunshine today, south winds, and a high of 27 or 81. Slight humidex on top of that, very high UV index. Could see some showers roll through tonight and into tomorrow with a cooler day in store. On north winds with high tomorrow, just 23 or 73.
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15: Good morning. I'm Stephanie Shavs. Mainly sunny today with a high of 27. It's 16 Celsius, 61 Fahrenheit. Less than 24 hours until U.S. President Donald Trump's high-stakes 50% tariff deadline. Meanwhile, Prime Minister Mark Carney yesterday said Ottawa has a plan that will cover all eventualities if the latest round of tariffs is imposed. For the first time since it was founded in 2017, the Northern Tornadoes Project has deployed all-female damage survey crews. Western University's Severe Storms Lab Director Gregory Kopp says they have focused on having gender-balanced groups for several years So this really shows how far women have come in STEM fields. He adds coverage about the project has led to an increase in applications.
16: This past year, we had 270 applicants for the 25 positions.
15: Full details are posted on our website. In BC, more evacuees have been allowed to go home to Summerland after a set of three evacuation orders have been downgraded to alerts. Meanwhile, a province-wide wildfire update on Monday said hot and dry weather was expected to continue for the central and southern regions of the province. And two defibrillators recently donated by the Dave Muncy Memorial Fund will honor the memory of two fallen soldiers from Lambton Shores. The Asabo Bayfield Conservation Authority says the two life-saving machines will be placed at Rock Glen Conservation Area in Arcona. Mainly sunny today with winds out of the south, high of 27, 31 with the humidity. Partly cloudy with a slight chance of showers and thunderstorms tonight, a low of 19. It's 16 Celsius, 61 Fahrenheit.
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1: Oprah Winfrey kind of pushing back against some critics who blame her for the recent political paths of Dr. Phil and Dr. Oz. She kind of started out their career. I think Dr. Oz was introduced to Oprah by Gayle King.
2: Yeah, I mean, they go way back.
1: And people are kind of scrutinizing Oprah, saying, you know, how are you involved with these people? And she's come back saying, you know, everyone has their own path in life, and it's... It has not one thing to do with me, and I don't have one thing to do with them. And she said that her legal team introduced her to Dr. Phil during a 1998 lawsuit.
2: And she was getting ratings, folks. She was getting ratings.
1: Yeah, and so it's just unique. She's distancing herself and saying, like, we're not a part of each other's lives anymore, and certainly not in this insanity.
2: They are not coming over for a dinner party. Selena Gomez and her mother, Mandy Teefy, are facing a legal battle. They're being sued for fraud. Now, the trial documents are under wraps, and it is surprising Hollywood, because Miss Gomez is usually got a pristine business reputation, but I guess her and her mother got caught up in a mental health startup that failed, and they're saying they didn't hold up their end of the bargain, and that's why they failed.
1: Ooh, Amy Schumer's going to star and produce a new movie called Best Divorce Ever. Sean Mullen is going to write the script, and it's basically a brutally honest and incredibly funny take on divorce. Is that possible? Now, Schumer split from Chris Fisher, her husband, of 7 years last December. So I'm sure there's going to be some personal notes in this.
2: But I bet you it's going to be pretty funny and relatable in a special Amy Schumer way.
1: Yeah.
2: Timothée Chalamet, what is going to be his next project after Dune 3 comes out? Where will we find him? In a Spider-Man movie?
1: Oh, come on.
2: I know. Now, this is pure conjecture at this point, but allegedly in talks to play Harry Osborn in the next Spider-Man movie, joining Tom Holland because Tom can't have all of the attention.
1: It's just like, well, it worked for Tom. Maybe I'll try it and get my career back.
2: Maybe you shouldn't have dissed all of the opera people, Timothée Chalamet.
1: And the ballet.
2: Don't mess with the ballet.
1: And that's The Feed, 99.9 The Fox.
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1: What, Hillary, what is your favorite animal to see at the zoo if you go to the zoo?
2: Let's see, my favorite animal. I like the penguins.
1: Mm.
2: If you go to the Detroit Zoo, I like the penguins.
1: Okay.
2: I do like penguins. I don't know if they have them in Toronto. Do they?
1: Do they? Of course they have penguins in Toronto. Now, I am a fan of the sea otters, and I was reading that otters actually love the attention that they get at the zoo.
3: There's one zoo that has like little holes where you can put your hands in and like hold their hands.
1: Oh my gosh. Oh, there's nothing like a sea otter. Well, we have a family adventure to the Toronto Zoo up for grabs. And passes to the ROM as well. We're doing a full-on family adventure in Toronto with Attractions Ontario.
3: I think I'm maybe a little more nerdy. I would rather go to the ROM.
1: Okay. What is your favorite attraction at the ROM? I love the ROM, too. You could spend days poking around
3: cool.
1: in there and seeing what's up, for sure. But we'll have to check out what the latest, what their
3: exhibit is.
1: But either one, we've got for a family four-pack for both to one lucky listener to get in the draw. All you have to do is text the word zoo with a Z and two O's to 519-464-1999.
3: This is so cool because you rent a hotel room for the night. You got 2 days of activities.
1: Mm-hmm.
3: Amazing.
1: And lots of summer left.
3: Yeah.

0: Mornings with Sarah and Hillary. 519-464-1999.
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2: We've got sunny skies today and a high of 27 or 81, some south winds, and a humidex of 8 or very high tonight. Could see some showers that could continue into our Wednesday on northwest winds, and a cooler day tomorrow, 23 or 73.
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2: 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It's 18 Celsius, 64 Fahrenheit. Delicate and intense. That's how Prime Minister Mark Carney describes trade talks right now with the U.S. Tomorrow is the day the Trump administration is expected to levy new tariffs against Canada. Asked if Canada will hit back if they don't reach a deal, the Canadian Press reports that Carney said, "We're ready for any situation that may arise." The U.S. has rejected demands to drop sector-specific tariffs. The Canadian Real Estate Association says home sales in July were down compared with a year ago, but up slightly month over month. The organization says home sales last month totaled 43,578. That's down 5.3% from 2025. On a seasonally adjusted basis, activity was up 0.5% compared with June this year. Regionally, prices fell on a year-over-year basis in Ontario and BC. Western University Northern Tornadoes Project has deployed all-female crews for the first time ever. The university's Canadian Severe Storms Lab Director, Gregory Kopp, says while they realized the milestone after the fact, they focused on having gender-balanced groups for several years. So this shows how far women have come in STEM fields.
3: We don't have it yet at the staffing levels, but within our intern program, we have about 25 interns every summer. We have 10 or 12 graduate students, and we've managed to achieve 50-50 at that level. So we're really proud of that, actually.
2: Kopp says media coverage has led to an increase in applications to the internship program. 270 were received for the 25 positions this year. More defibrillators are being placed around the community. The Dave Muncy Memorial Fund recently donated two life-saving machines to the Isabel Bayfield Conservation Authority. They will be placed at Rockland Conservation Area in Arcona. The Memorial Fund also donated defibrillators for DeGroote's Nurseries and the Dante Club last month. And if you're in St. Clair Township, Lambton Line from just west of Pretty Road to Mandaumin is closed until Tuesday, August 25th to allow for road construction. Detours are posted. Mainly sunny today, winds out of the south, high of 27, 31 with the humidity. Partly cloudy with a slight chance of showers and thunderstorms tonight, a low of 19. For tomorrow, partly cloudy, slight chance of showers and thunderstorms, a high of 23, 28 with the humidity. Sunny on Thursday, a high of 26. It's 18 Celsius, 64 Fahrenheit.
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Great way to start off your work day. Thanks for joining us on 99.9 The Fox. We'll keep the party going with a little Taylor Swift. I knew it, I knew you.

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0: Sometimes things can be so ugly that they're actually adorable. It's Hillary with you, 99.9 The Fox, and the world's ugliest dog contest has a new winner, and she's just perfect. She's perfect. I actually don't think she's ugly at all. It is a 6-year-old rescue pug named Jenny Lou, and she's kind of gray in the face, and she doesn't have many teeth, so her tongue hangs right out of her mouth and kind of like droops there. Jenny Lou took home $5,000 in bragging rights just for being the ugliest dog on earth. She was readied for competition with a string of pearls around her neck, and I think she's just so cute. She was originally rescued inside a wooden box in a freezing weather in the mountains of South Korea, and now she's living her best life in traveling to New York and just, you know, being spoiled rotten, even if she is a little hard to look at sometimes.
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2: Mainly sunny skies for today. Winds out of the south, a high of 27, 31 with the humidity. Partly cloudy with a slight chance of showers and thunderstorms tonight, a low of 19. For tomorrow, partly cloudy, slight chance of showers, risk of a thunderstorm as well, a high of 23, 28 with the humidity.
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1: Joining us today is Patty Cook from the Lambton County Fiber Arts Festival, which is coming up this weekend, August 22nd. Hello, Patty.
2: Hello, how are you?
1: We are fabulous, and we're looking forward to this fun, free event that's happening Saturday at the Lions Hall in Petrolia. Tell us what people can expect if they show up on Saturday to this fantastic Fiber Arts Festival.
2: Oh, I like all those fantastic fiber arts. And it actually is because, and it's getting better every year. It's our fifth annual. And we have a variety of many different artisans. And it's going to be inside and outside. So it'll be a nice little, it's kind of a niche, 34 vendors.
1: Excellent. And when you say fiber arts, give us a little bit of an idea of what that actually means. Because often when people think fiber arts, we're thinking we're knitting.
2: Yes. And that is, it's fortunate, but those tend to be the more primary visuals that people have when you say fiber arts. Now, this isn't about your typical granny squares, although we do have one artisan that creates fabulous designs and coats with her granny squares. But fiber arts is anything that's created with fiber, synthetic or otherwise. So could it be leather?

0: work, even rope making. It's just such a big umbrella. We have one lady who does customized undergarments. Oh, it's beautiful work.
1: Okay. And if you are feeling like getting inspired, perhaps you are a member of the community already, who else should be coming out to enjoy the show on Saturday?
0: Well, anybody that's interested in even the hands-on, we'll have lots of demonstrations. We have two lovely weavers there that will be primarily focused on demonstrations. They brought their looms, and one brought her spinning wheel. So if you're interested in learning that, I will be doing some felt demonstrations. Oh, it's eye candy
1: and
0: for anyone that enjoys that.
1: And lots to purchase as well with these artisans selling their wares. And it's really about showcasing, yes, fiber arts and the community and the stores that support fiber arts in Lambton County.
0: That's correct.
1: Awesome. So once again, absolutely free to attend. 10 to 4, Saturday, August 22nd at the Lions Club of Petrolia Lions Hall. And you can find the Lambton County Fiber Arts Festival on Facebook for some more information. Thanks so much, Patty.
0: Well, thank you for having us.
2: Mainly sunny skies for today. Winds out of the south, high of 27, 31 with the humidity. Partly cloudy with a slight chance of showers and thunderstorms tonight, a low of 19. For tomorrow, partly cloudy, slight chance of showers, risk of a thunderstorm as well, a high of 23, 28 with the humidity.
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1: Good morning. I'm Stephanie Shabs. Canada is bracing for a scheduled midnight deadline when the U.S. administration plans to enact sweeping 50% tariffs on roughly $20 billion worth of Canadian goods. Prime Minister Mark Carney and federal officials are holding last-minute negotiations in an effort to avert the latest round of duties. For the first time this summer, mosquitoes have tested positive for West Nile virus in Lambton County. Lambton Public Health says the bugs were collected from a trap in Petrolia during regular surveillance on August 12th. All-female damage survey crews were deployed for the first time ever with the Northern Tornadoes Project this summer. Western University's Canadian Severe Storms Lab Director Gregory Kopp says it's been difficult to draw females into engineering and meteorology programs.
2: Engineers across the country in undergraduate programs are about 25-28%, and it seems kind of stuck there. And meteorology is the same, and so it's been a challenge.
1: The Northern Tornadoes Project was founded in 2017 and is a team of engineers, faculty, staff, and students at Western, aiming to better detect tornado occurrences across the country and improve severe and extreme weather prediction. And two defibrillators recently donated by the Dave Muncy Memorial Fund will honor the memory of two fallen soldiers from Lambton Shores. The Asabel Bayfield Conservation Authority said the two life-saving machines will be placed at Rockland Conservation Area in Arcona. Mainly sunny today, high of 27, 31 with the humidity. Partly cloudy with a slight chance of showers and thunderstorms tonight, a low of 19.
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Well, it's a nice sunshiny day. So do you wear sunscreen every day? The truth about that coming up. I just might Bruno Mars now on The Fox.

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1: Walk off the earth in my stupid heart. 99.9 The Fox. So, do you wear sunscreen every day? Hey there, it's Eve, and my morning routine is wash, moisturize with Olay, and follow that with sunscreen. So, are you religious about putting on the sunscreen, or is it a passing thought? Well, CeraVe, the skincare company, found that 86% of North Americans admitted to not wearing sunscreen every day. And another 60% say they never wear it. Each to his own, I guess, but I want my skin looking 29 for as long as it can, so I slap it on each and every day.
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3: Mainly sunny skies for today. Winds out of the south, a high of 27, 31 with the humidity. Partly cloudy with a slight chance of showers and thunderstorms tonight, a low of 19. For tomorrow, partly cloudy, slight chance of showers, risk of a thunderstorm as well, a high of 23, 28 with the humidity.
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0: Nelly Furtado, I'm Like a Bird, 99.9 The Fox. So, do you turn off your notifications at bedtime each night? Well, I did that last night, and I can say, yes, there was a difference. So, I made the choice to do that manually last night. A couple of months back, I actually put that block on my phone from 11 p.m. to 7 a.m. where there was no access to apps, social media, basically only email and banking. That was a little bit brutal. I found it was kind of a test for me. I did sleep better, but I was also worried that I was going to miss something. I actually did miss something that was important. So I thought to myself, I'm not going to do that, but I will try and just turn off my notifications. And each time I do, I sleep so much better. So researchers with Telefonica and Carnegie Mellon University held a Do Not Disturb challenge, getting people to turn off their notifications for 24 hours. Unsurprisingly, those taking part ended up being a lot more productive and less distracted than they would have been otherwise. They slept better too. And while many were more anxious about what they were missing, half actually turned off notifications on some or all apps more often.
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2: Mainly sunny skies for today, winds out of the south, a high of 27, 31 with the humidity. Partly cloudy with a slight chance of showers and thunderstorms tonight, a low of 19. For tomorrow, partly cloudy, slight chance of showers, risk of a thunderstorm as well, a high of 23, 28 with the humidity.
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1: Good morning. I'm Stephanie Shabs. Canada is bracing for a scheduled midnight deadline when the U.S. administration plans to enact sweeping 50% tariffs on roughly $20 billion worth of Canadian goods. Prime Minister Mark Carney and federal officials are holding last-minute negotiations in an effort to avert the latest round of duties. For the first time this summer, mosquitoes have tested positive for West Nile virus in Lambton County. Lambton Public Health says the bugs were collected from a trap in Petrolia during regular surveillance on August 12th. All-female damage survey crews were deployed for the first time ever with the Northern Tornadoes Project this summer. Western University's Canadian Severe Storms Lab Director Gregory Kopp says it's been difficult to draw females into engineering and meteorology programs.
2: Engineers across the country in undergraduate programs are about 25-28%, and it seems kind of stuck there. And meteorology is the same, and so it's been a challenge.
1: The Northern Tornadoes Project was founded in 2017 and is a team of engineers, faculty, staff, and students at Western, aiming to better detect tornado occurrences across the country and improve severe and extreme weather prediction. And two defibrillators recently donated by the Dave Muncy Memorial Fund will honor the memory of two fallen soldiers from Lambton Shores. The Asabel Bayfield Conservation Authority said the two life-saving machines will be placed at Rockland Conservation Area in Arcona. Mainly sunny today, high of 27, 31 with the humidity. Partly cloudy with a slight chance of showers and thunderstorms tonight, a low of 19.
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Do you believe that simplicity boosts our well-being? We'll pick that apart coming up in a few minutes. But right now, I need you to text the word ZOO to 519-464-1999. We've got your tickets to the Toronto Zoo and ROM this week. So text in that word and we'll let you know if you're a winner. Tame Impala featuring Jenny now and Dracula on The Fox.

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I see the parties and diamonds. Sometimes when I close my eyes, 6 months of torture, you sold to some forbidden paradise. I loved you truly. You gotta laugh at the stupid.

Fifi Dobson and Ghost, 99.9 The Fox. Do you remember that show, The Simple Life? Well, our version of The Simple Life isn't quite like that, but living a simpler life, experts are saying we will be happier if we do that. Scientists out of New Zealand wanted to understand how simple living

0: happening affects people's happiness. They surveyed thousands of people to find out what makes the difference. And they discovered something surprising. Sharing with others and being part of a community made people happier than just owning fewer things. So it was a combination of living a simpler, more balanced, and giving life. So people in the study practice living simple in different ways, like owning fewer material things, saving resources like water and energy, buying from local businesses, as well as growing their own food, getting involved in their community, and balancing work and personal time. And people who lived simply reported feeling more satisfied with life and more connected to their communities. They also saw some improvements in their relationships, their health, and their living situations. And as a side note, women seem to get more benefits from living simple than their other halves.
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2: Mainly sunny skies for today. Winds out of the south, a high of 27, 31 with the humidity. Partly cloudy with a slight chance of showers and thunderstorms tonight, a low of 19. For tomorrow, partly cloudy, slight chance of showers, risk of a thunderstorm as well, a high of 23, 28 with the humidity.
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0: The Luxury featuring Kiddo and These Nights, 99.9 The Fox. And Friday morning, Sarah and Hillary are taking you back to high school geography class. Yes, they are. So between now and then, you might want to brush up on your provinces and the animal associated with that province. Do you think you could pass that test? Well, 8 a.m., just after 8 a.m., you will be able to match the official provincial animal to the province with the match game. And in doing so, you could win a $100 gift certificate to Match Eatery and Public House. So that's Friday morning with Sarah and Hillary. It's the match game right here on Fox.
1: Mainly sunny skies for today. Winds out of the south, a high of 27, 31 with the humidity. Partly cloudy with a slight chance of showers and thunderstorms tonight, a low of 19. For tomorrow, partly cloudy, slight chance of showers, risk of a thunderstorm as well, a high of 23, 28 with the humidity.
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1: With an update from SarniaNewsToday.ca, I'm Melanie Irwin. Motorists are being told to avoid the area of Maudland and Blackwell Roads today. Sarnia police responded to a motor vehicle collision there around 10 a.m. The intersection has been closed to traffic. Further details were not immediately available. Imperial is conducting a water study in the St. Clair River today. As part of the study to help researchers better understand water movement and flow patterns, Imperial says a small amount of environmentally safe pink tracer dye will be released into the river. While the dye may be visible in the water during the study, it's not expected to affect boating or river navigation. Public health officials have confirmed the first local case of West Nile virus this summer. Lambton Public Health says mosquito trap collected in Petrolia tested positive for the virus. No local human cases have been reported, but residents are urged to protect themselves by wearing bug spray with DEET and removing standing water from their properties. West Nile can be passed to humans through an infected mosquito. A very small number of people will get sick, but occasionally the virus can cause encephalitis. After significant delays, the new playground at Centennial Park in Watford is finished and open to the public. The Watford Park Playground Revitalization Project started on June 1st and was originally scheduled to take about 2 weeks to complete. Warwick Township Parks and Recreation Manager Ryan Chamney says the delays in the project were outside of the township's control.
2: A number of challenges, including weather and supply of a couple pieces of equipment that were crucial to the final design of the playground.
1: The township of Warwick received $125,000 from the federal government's Enabling Accessibility Grant Program to support the project. The remainder was committed through the 2026 budget process out of reserve funds. Chamney says despite the delays, the project was still completed on budget. And Donald Trump's latest tariff threat on $28 billion worth of Canadian goods is set to take effect just after midnight. Trump signed an executive order last month to impose 50% tariffs on a variety of goods in response to ongoing grievances like provincial bans on American booze. While several premiers have said they're not interested in putting American alcohol back on the shelves, last week Ontario's Doug Ford says he'd be willing to make that concession in return for a fair deal on sectors hit hard by Trump's existing tariffs. Our poll question today asks if you think Canada should make concessions to get a trade deal with the U.S. Let us know by visiting our website at sarnianewstoday.ca. A mix of sun and cloud this afternoon, south wind gusting to 40 kilometers per hour, high of 27, humidex at 31, increasing cloudiness tonight with a chance of showers, risk of a thunderstorm, a low of 19. Right now it's 25 Celsius, 77 Fahrenheit, feeling like 29. I'm Melanie Irwin.
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So what have the kids been eating for breakfast through the summer? And if they're teenagers, they're probably just getting up about now. But if you don't know, you might want to check in and check the fridge. 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

0: The Punisher from Lolo. Today's best music, 99.9 The Fox. So what have the kids been eating for breakfast all through the summer? And you're saying, why are we talking about breakfast when it's like just afternoon? Well, because if you have teenagers, they're probably just rousing their pretty little heads right now. Anyways, what about macaroni and cheese for breakfast? Well, according to Kraft Canada, why not? Kraft asked parents what they've been serving their kids for breakfast, and it looks like mac and cheese for breakfast more often than we might have first thought. More than half asked said they've been stirring up the pot of mac and cheese because the kids like it, and it's almost guaranteed to be eaten. So let's break it down. Cheese. So that's calcium, good for the bones. Pasta. It's great fuel to keep you going all day long. And the response from the kids is priceless.
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2: A mix of sun and cloud this afternoon. South wind gusting to 40 kilometers per hour. High of 27, humidex at 31. Increasing cloudiness tonight with a chance of showers, risk of a thunderstorm. Southwest wind becoming light, a low of 19. Cloudy on Wednesday, chance of showers, risk of a thunderstorm. High of 23, humidex at 28.
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0: Michael Bublé, it's a beautiful day. Today's best music, 99.9 The Fox. And in entertainment news, Connie Britton shared a tribute to her Nashville co-star Hayden Panettiere. Following Hayden's passing over the weekend, Connie posted on Instagram describing Hayden as bursting with brilliance and expressing her heartbreak over the loss. The two actresses starred together on Nashville from 2012 to 2018, portraying country music stars Raina James and Juliet Barnes. Hayden earned 2 Golden Globe nominations during the series. While Ryan Gosling is reportedly joining Marvel in the highly anticipated role of Ghost Rider coming to theaters in 2028, Marvel's 2027 will be its quietest year in theaters in almost a decade, basically built around a single release, Avengers: Secret Wars, which arrives at the end of the year, December 17th, 2027, and as of now is the only Marvel Studios film dated for the entire year. And the Jonas Brothers announced a massive tour across North America, confirming their highly anticipated exclusive Canadian stop will take place in Toronto in just weeks. They start off at Boston's TD Garden and make stops in Toronto, Washington, Miami, Los Angeles, Seattle, and Denver before wrapping December 21st in their home state show at Newark.
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2: A mix of sun and cloud this afternoon, south wind gusting to 40 kilometers per hour, high of 27, humidex at 31. Increasing cloudiness tonight with a chance of showers, risk of a thunderstorm, southwest wind becoming light, a low of 19. Cloudy on Wednesday, chance of showers, risk of a thunderstorm, high of 23, humidex at 28.
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1: Good afternoon. I'm Melanie Irwin. Sarnia Police and Lambton EMS responded to a two-vehicle collision in the area of Moldland and Blackwell Roads around 10 this morning. There were no injuries. The intersection, though, was closed while the scene was cleared. You may notice a pink tinge to parts of the St. Clair River near Imperial today. The plant is conducting a water study to better understand flow patterns. A small amount of environmentally safe pink tracer dye will be released into the river. A mosquito trap collected in Petrolia tested positive for the West Nile virus. Lambton Public Health says no human cases have been reported. But residents are urged to protect themselves by wearing bug spray with DEET and removing standing water from their properties. And after weather and supply challenges delayed the Watford Park Playground Revitalization Project, it's now open for public use. The project started June 1st and was expected to be completed in a couple of weeks. Warwick Township Parks and Recreation Manager Ryan Chamney says the community response has been great.
2: The new playground provides an accessible, inclusive structure that includes installation of an accessible rubber surfacing, multiple ground components, adjoining swing set with an accessible seat, and connects with the existing splash pad and other park amenities.
1: The Township of Warwick received $125,000 from the federal government's Enabling Accessibility Grant Program to support the project. A mix of sun and cloud this afternoon, high of 27, humidex at 31. Increasing cloudiness tonight, chance of showers, risk of a thunderstorm, a low of 19. I'm Melanie Irwin.
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If back to school is on the brain, we need to be thinking about that now to give the kids a really good head start into the year. We'll talk about that coming up in a few minutes. Charlotte Carden Now and The Way We Touch.

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0: That luxury, Natalie Jane, and 99.9 The Fox. Hey, it's Eve, and the kids are going back to class in a couple of weeks, so we're supposed to start getting them back to school ready now and get them back into their back to school year sleep routines. It's also suggested that we start collecting those school supplies now and don't wait until the last minute for back to school clothes shopping, because if you do, you might be out of luck. So it's suggested that we go now, pick up piece by piece over the next couple of days and weeks, and get the kids all prepared. And it's going to be much less stressful if we do it that way.
1: A mix of sun and cloud this afternoon. South wind gusting to 40 kilometers per hour, high of 27, humidex at 31. Increasing cloudiness tonight with a chance of showers, risk of a thunderstorm. Southwest wind becoming light, a low of 19. Cloudy on Wednesday, chance of showers, risk of a thunderstorm, high of 23, humidex at 28.
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0: 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Sound cool? I know. Pretty awesome, awesome prize. 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And also tune in Fox Mornings for bonus prizing with Sarah and Hillary.
1: A mix of sun and cloud this afternoon. South wind gusting to 40 kilometers per hour. High of 27. Humidex at 31. Increasing cloudiness tonight with a chance of showers. Risk of a thunderstorm. Southwest wind becoming light. A low of 19. Cloudy on Wednesday. Chance of showers. Risk of a thunderstorm. High of 23. Humidex at 28.
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0: It's the official launch of Eddie's Nomads Dog Rescue, giving local dogs a second chance. 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Meet some adorable, adoptable pups. 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
1: Good afternoon. I'm Melanie Irwin. There were no reported injuries following a two-vehicle crash in the area of Moldland and Blackwell Roads around 10 this morning. Sarnia Police and Lambton EMS responded. The intersection was closed while the scene was cleared. Parts of the St. Clair River may look a little pink today near the Imperial plant. Workers are conducting a study on river flow patterns using a small amount of non-toxic, environmentally friendly tracer dye. Local health officials have confirmed Lambton County's first sign of the West Nile virus this summer. A mosquito trap collected in Petrolia recently tested positive, though no human cases have been reported locally. While most people who contract West Nile experience no major issues, it can occasionally lead to severe illness. Health officials are reminding us to use bug spray with DEET and drain any standing water from around our homes. And the wait is over for families in Watford. Warwick Township Parks and Recreation Manager Ryan Chamney says a new playground at Centennial Park is finished.
2: Initial feedback on the design has been very positive, and we're looking forward to the community enjoying the new accessible playground.
1: The playground project was part of a multi-year phased Centennial Park revitalization plan included in the Parks and Recreation Master Plan. A mix of sun and cloud this afternoon, high of 27, humidex at 31, increasing cloudiness tonight, chance of showers, risk of a thunderstorm, a low of 19. I'm Melanie Irwin.
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0: 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Tegan and Sarah. And a little bit closer, 221 is Carrie. A reason that you need to be listening to more music. We'll look at that in the next 15 minutes. Well, here is a million-dollar question for you. If you could fly anywhere in Canada, where would you go? And it's a hard decision to make because there are so many amazing places to choose from. Whether you're going to see a place that you've never been to before, maybe it's family or friends that you haven't had the chance to see in such a long time. I know I would go to see my kids. I've got my son is in Calgary. I could fly to Calgary. That would be an incredible destination. Go to see my daughter as well. But to celebrate, Air Canada and Landline's new luxury motor coach service connecting Sarnia Chris Hadfield Airport to Toronto Pearson, The Fox is giving you a chance to win 2 round-trip tickets to anywhere Air Canada flies within Canada. 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Forecast, we have a chance of showers moving in tonight. There is the risk of a thunderstorm, low of 19, cloudy for tomorrow. There's the chance of showers early in the morning, risk of a thunderstorm, clears up in the afternoon. Expect a high of 23 for tomorrow. Sunshine is back on Thursday. We're at 26 right now. 79 Fahrenheit.
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0: 99.9 The Fox, David Guetta, Tony Swims, Tones and I, and Gone, 235. Well, turn that music up. Apparently, listening to good music isn't just good for your mood, it's good for your brain, too. A recent Australian study looked at over 10,000 adults, and researchers found that people who listen to music most days had a significantly lower risk of developing dementia. And it gets better if you make a little music yourself. Playing an instrument, and yes, singing counts, was also linked with a lower dementia risk. It makes sense when you think about it, because music, it gets all kinds of areas of your brain working at once. You've got memory, you've got language, coordination, processing. It's listening to music. They say it's like a workout for your brain. So it's good for you. And music often gets us doing something else that's really important as we get older. Connecting with other people. Going to a concert. Singing along with friends. Dancing in the kitchen. It all counts. And of course, music isn't the only thing that keeps the brain active. Exercise. Spending time with other people. And believe it or not, even doing some chores. Doing the housework can all help support brain health as we get older. So really, the prescription sounds pretty good. You move your body, you see your friends, get a few things done around the house, make sure there's some great music playing while you do it. And yeah, it's good for you. Forecast for us for the rest of this afternoon. We got the clouds rolling in. We got a chance of showers tonight. Risk of a thunderstorm. Low of 19. Right now, we sit at 26 Celsius.
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0: 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Forecast, we've got a little bit of sunshine for now, but the chance of showers and thunderstorms tonight, low of 19.
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12: Good afternoon, I'm Melanie Irwin. There were no reported injuries following a two-vehicle crash in the area of Moadland and Blackwell Roads around 10 this morning. Sarnia Police and Lambton EMS responded. The intersection was closed while the scene was cleared. Parts of the St. Clair River may look a little pink today near the Imperial plant. Workers are conducting a study on river flow patterns using a small amount of non-toxic, environmentally friendly tracer dye. Local health officials have confirmed Lambton County's first sign of the West Nile virus this summer. A mosquito trap collected in Petrolia recently tested positive, though no human cases have been reported locally. While most people who contract West Nile experience no major issues, it can occasionally lead to severe illness. Health officials are reminding us to use bug spray with DEET and drain any standing water from around our homes. And the wait is over for families in Watford. Warwick Township Parks and Recreation Manager Ryan Chamney says the new playground at Centennial Park is finished.
13: initial feedback on the design has been very positive, and we're looking forward to the community enjoying the new accessible playground.
12: The playground project was part of a multi-year phased Centennial Park revitalization plan included in the Parks and Recreation Master Plan. A mix of sun and cloud this afternoon, high of 27, humidex at 31, increasing cloudiness tonight, chance of showers, risk of a thunderstorm, a low of 19. I'm Melanie Irwin.
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99.9 The Fox. Sabrina Carpenter, it's Man Child 304. Well, here it is. Here is your chance at a family four-pack for the Toronto Zoo and the Royal Ontario Museum. All you need to do for a chance to win is text the word zoo right now to the A1 security text line, 519-464-1999. The winner will be announced on Friday afternoon, but if you want the chance at a little family fun adventure, Toronto Zoo, the Royal Ontario Museum, text zoo right now, 519-464-1999 for your chance to win.

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0: 99.9 The Fox, Scott Hillman. Kind of complicated. It's Carrie. I think there's certain things that happen in life, certain events, and you remember it like yesterday. You remember where you were. 9/11 is an example. You remember where you were, what you were doing, how you felt. For me, one of those big events was when Princess Diana died. That tragedy. It's been almost 30 years. And ahead of the 30-year anniversary of Princess Diana's passing, a new book is about to be released. Details on that in the next 15 minutes. Forecast, we've got clouds and the chance of showers, risk of thunderstorms tonight to low of 19. We got clouds tomorrow. There's the chance of showers early in the morning. Maybe a thunderstorm as well. High of 23. Right now we sit at 26 Celsius, 79 Fahrenheit.
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0: 99.9 The Fox, Panic at the Disco, and High Hopes. 3:37, we could get some showers, some thunderstorms tonight, a low of 19, cloudy for tomorrow, we got the chance of showers, maybe a thunderstorm in the morning to start the day off, expect a high of 23, humidex of 28. Right now, we sit at 27 Celsius, humidex feels more like 31. I think it's one of those events in time that you probably remember where you were when you heard the news, when the whole world seemed to stop. The day that we heard the news about Princess Diana, I know I will never forget. Hard to believe, but we are coming up on 30 years since her death. And now her younger brother, Charles, is sharing his memories of Diana in a very personal new book. It's called Swan Song, Diana, My Sister. In the book, Charles says he wants to cut through the stories, the rumors, the things that have been repeated so often that they've become accepted as fact. Instead, he wants us to remember the Diana that he knew growing up, not just the princess, the global icon, but his sister, a woman he remembers as loving and charismatic, but also someone who had her own doubts and insecurities. That book comes out September 22nd, nearly three decades after the world had to say goodbye to Diana.
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0: 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Some showers and thunderstorms a possibility tonight. Low of 19. We'll get the next news update at 4 with Sarnia News Today.
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1: With an update from SarniaNewsToday.ca, I'm Melanie Irwin. Increasing cloudiness tonight with a chance of showers and a risk of a thunderstorm late this evening, low of 19. Right now it's 27 Celsius, feeling like 31. Imperial was conducting a water study in the St. Clair River today. Company spokesperson Christina Zimmer says it was in support of their ongoing sulfur dioxide reduction project.
2: This study in particular is going to help us to better understand and local water movement as well as flow patterns in the river.
1: A small amount of environmentally safe pink tracer dye was released to assist in the research. Data collected will support planning at the site. Imperial also reported over the noon hour today it was managing an operational issue that has resulted in elevated flaring. Maintenance is underway and the elevated flaring is expected to continue for several more days. The company says there's a potential for no noise from the flare to be heard off-site. A 57-year-old male driver taken by air ambulance to London Hospital after a single-vehicle motorcycle crash in Port Lambton August 8th has since died of his injuries. Lambton OPP shared the news in an update today. Officers are still investigating the crash that happened around 8:30 that night on St. Clair Parkway and have asked anyone with information to call them or Crime Stoppers. Public health officials have confirmed the first local case of West Nile virus this summer. Lambton Public Health says a mosquito trap collected in Petrolia tested positive. No local human cases have been reported, but residents are urged to protect themselves by wearing bug spray with DEET and removing standing water from their properties. West Nile can be passed to humans through an infected mosquito. A very small number of people will get sick, but occasionally the virus can cause encephalitis. And after significant delays, a new playground at Centennial Park in Watford is finished and open to the public. The Watford Park Playground Revitalization Project started on June 1st and was originally scheduled to take about 2 weeks to complete. Warwick Township Parks and Recreation Manager Ryan Chamney says the delays in the project

0: Recreation Manager Ryan Chamney says the delays in the project were outside of the township's control.
1: A number of challenges, including weather and supply of a couple.
0: Ryan Chamney says the delays in the project

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0: 99.9 The Fox, Loud Luxury, Bryce Vine, and I'm Not All Right is Carrie. Well, this Friday, just after 8 o'clock, match the official provincial animal to the province with the match game. You could win a $100 gift certificate to Match Eatery and Public House. Make sure you're listening Friday morning on The Fox for your chance to win. Increasing clouds tonight. There is the chance of showers, maybe a thunderstorm, low of 19, sun and cloud tomorrow. Might see some showers, maybe a thunderstorm to start the day. North winds, high of 24. Right now, 27 Celsius. Humidex feels like 31.
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0: 99.9 The Fox with Delaney Jane and Bad Habits. 4:34 is Carrie. So tomorrow is another Wellness Wednesday. We are chatting about fitness myths, things that you might be curious as to what the answer is. How much exercise is enough? Does lifting weights make you bulky? We're going to talk about that and more. And we're also going to talk about, with life seasons, being the strong person and how to reach out for help and what it does when you are the person that is always strong for everybody else. 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Forecast for tonight, we've got clouds, we've got the chance of showers, risk of a thunderstorm, low of 19, sun and cloud for tomorrow. Might see some rain, maybe a thunderstorm to start the day. Expect a high of 24.
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13: Spider-Man Brand New Day was already the second fastest movie ever to earn $1 billion at the global box office. It's now the second fastest to also earn $2 billion.
14: Yeah, and in only 3 weekends, second only to its sister Marvel movie Avengers Endgame.
15: And some experts are now predicting that it might just be getting started.
13: Yeah, there are two major box office milestones Brand New Day could topple that no other film has achieved. With positive word of mouth being incredibly strong and still convincing new audiences to see it, it could become the only film to earn $1 billion in America alone.
14: Star Wars The Force Awakens currently holds the all-time domestic record at $936 million.
13: And globally, it's got a real chance to become the first $3 billion earner.
15: Yeah, the original Avatar fell just shy of that mark with a $2.9 billion haul to date.
13: If you want to help get it there, Spider-Man Brand New Day, as you know, now playing.
12: That's direct from Hollywood.

0: 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This is Chromeo and Jealous. 451, if you ever see news happening in our community, whether it's traffic related or it's about the weather or a story that you just think deserves to be shared, text the news text line 519-541-6397. That goes directly to the Sarnia News Today newsroom. We've got the next news update on the way at 5. Maybe some rain tonight, chance of showers and thunderstorms. Expect a low of 19.
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1: With an update from SarniaNewsToday.ca, I'm Melanie Irwin. Lambton OPP are asking for help to find those responsible for the theft of about $1 million worth of copper wire in St. Clair Township. Police were called to a business on Oil Springs Line between St. Clair Parkway and Greenfield Road just before 7 yesterday morning. Constable Tyler Campbell says officers believe the suspects gained entry to the property by cutting a locked perimeter gate, and they've identified a vehicle they believe was used in the theft.
2: The suspect vehicle, which had been previously reported stolen out of Sarnia on August 2, 2026, is described as a 2007 White International Model 40S heavy truck.
1: Lambton OPP are asking scrap metal dealers and recycling facilities to contact them if they receive a large quantity of copper wire. Further details are posted to our website. A 57-year-old motorcyclist has since died of his injuries after crashing his bike in Port Lambton August 8th. Officers are still investigating the single vehicle crash that happened around 8:30 that night on St. Clair Parkway and asking anyone with information to call them or Crime Stoppers. You may have noticed a pink tinge to parts of the St. Clair River near Imperial today. Company spokesperson Christina Zimmer says they were conducting a water study to better understand flow patterns.
3: We're using rhodamine water tracing, and it's a fluorescent dye. It's pinkish red in color and commonly used to track water movement.
1: Data collected will support planning at the site for the ongoing sulfur dioxide reduction project. Maintenance also got underway at Imperial today, which may result in elevated flaring for several more days. The plant reported over the noon hour that it was managing an operational issue that had resulted in elevated flaring, and there was a potential for noise from the flare to be heard off-site. A mosquito trap collected in Petrolia tested positive for the West Nile virus. Lambton Public Health says no local human cases have been reported, but residents are urged to protect themselves by wearing bug spray with DEET. And after weather and supply challenges delayed the Watford Park Playground Revitalization Project, it's now open for public use. The project started June 1st and was expected to be completed within a couple of weeks. Warwick Township Parks and Recreation Manager Ryan Chamney says the community response has been great.
4: The new playground provides an accessible, inclusive structure that includes installation of an accessible rubber surfacing, multiple ground components, adjoining swing set with an accessible seat.
1: The Township of Warwick received $125,000 from the federal government's Enabling Accessibility Grant Program to support the project. Increasing cloudiness with a chance of showers and a risk of a thunderstorm late this evening, a low of 19. A mix of sun and cloud on Wednesday with a chance of showers, risk of a thunderstorm, high of 23, Humidex at 28. I'm Melanie Irwin.
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99.9 The Fox, Taylor Swift and Elizabeth Taylor. Apparently she got a haircut and Swifties are acknowledging it. Can you imagine living that kind of life where everything you do, good haircut, bad haircut, gets worldwide attention? It's Benson Boone. It's Beautiful Things.

0: 99.9 The Fox. The Strombellas and Spirits is Carrie. Well, we want to know where you would travel anywhere in Canada if you had the chance, because we have an amazing contest that is happening right now to celebrate Air Canada and Landline's new luxury motor coach service, which connects Sarnia Chris Hadfield Airport to Toronto Pearson. We're giving you the chance, courtesy of Air Canada, to win two round trip tickets to anywhere Air Canada flies within Canada. The question on our Facebook page right now is, where would you go? Where in Canada would you fly to if you win, and why? I've never been to the East Coast, and I would absolutely love it. I have heard so much about how beautiful it is out there, and I would just like to experience the East Coast. But I would also like to go to Calgary. I would like to go see my son and visit, because I've never been. I would love him to show me around. He works in the theater out there, and I would love to see a show that he was a part of. I would love to go to Prince Rupert, BC, to see my daughter, because she is out there, and I don't think she's coming back anytime soon, and I miss her like crazy. But just imagine the chance to go anywhere in Canada that Air Canada flies. Where would you go if you haven't entered to win a round-trip domestic travel for two to a destination in Canada, courtesy of Air Canada? What are you waiting for? Go to foxfm.com, get your name in there, and listen weekday mornings for a chance to win a round trip for two to Toronto with Landline, the new luxury motor coach service. Listen to Fox Mornings for your chance to win that. Forecast tonight, we've got the chance of showers, risk of a thunderstorm, low of 19, more of the same to start the day tomorrow. Otherwise, it looks good this rest of the week.
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0: 99.9 The Vikes, Dragonette, Mernsovay. And hello, it's Carrie. So this weekend, I watched it, The Last House on Netflix. I have some thoughts. I had some questions. Family of four suddenly sealed inside their home with no way out. They must work together to survive against both their dwindling resources and the mysterious looming threat that is keeping them trapped. I have some questions about the why. And didn't really love the ending. If you've seen it, text me and let me know your thoughts. I don't want to give any spoilers, but it is the most bizarre thing. I couldn't look away. I loved the creativity. I loved how they were growing their own vegetables and fruits. I don't think I could do that. If you've seen my ability to grow things, it would not end well. My husband and I watched and we had conversations about what we would do. And it actually made me think about what we keep on hand on a regular basis and just how creative we could do. These people weren't just in their house for like a couple of days. This went on for years. Just saying. Not really a spoiler. But if you've seen The Last House, let me know what your thoughts were. And if everybody's trapped in their house, this was my question too. How is the world continuing? How is there still energy? How is there still... I had some questions. Watch it. The Last House. It's on Netflix. Yeah. It left a lot unanswered and wondering how we would make it through. Increasing clouds tonight. There's the chance of showers. Risk of a thunderstorm. Expect a low of 19. Sun and cloud tomorrow, but we could start the day with a little rain, maybe a thunderstorm. Expect a high of 24 with north winds tomorrow.
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0: 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Serena Ryder and Stampa. It's Carrie coming up on 6 o'clock. A news update is on the way. If you are looking for fun things to do this week, this weekend, check out What's Up Sarnia Lambton. 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Business After 5 is this Wednesday at Billiard Insurance Group with the Sarnia Lambton Chamber of Commerce, 5 to 7. That is always a great way to connect and to network. It is the Watford Summer Market at Centennial Park in Watford on Thursday. It's the Wheels and Wells Car Show at the Oil Museum of Canada this week. Weekend. Lots going on. What's up, Sarnia Lambton? 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We got the chance of showers, risk of thunderstorms tonight. Expect a low of 19. More of the same to start the day tomorrow. Then sunshine and cloud for the rest of the day. Latest news update just ahead at 6 with Sarnia News Today.
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0: With an update from SarniaNewsToday.ca, I'm Melanie Irwin. Lambton OPP are asking for help to find those responsible for the theft of about $1 million worth of copper wire in St. Clair Township. Police were called to a business on Oil Springs Line between St. Clair Parkway and Greenfield Road just before 7 yesterday morning. Constable Tyler Campbell says officers believe the suspects gained entry to the property by cutting a locked perimeter gate, and they've identified a vehicle they believe was used in the theft.
1: The suspect vehicle, which had been previously reported stolen out of Sarnia on August 2nd, 2026, is described as a 2007 White International Model 40S heavy truck.
0: Lambton OPP are asking scrap metal dealers and recycling facilities to contact them if they receive a large quantity of copper wire. Further details are posted to our website. A 57-year-old motorcyclist has since died of his injuries after crashing his bike in Port Lambton August 8th. Officers are still investigating the single vehicle crash that happened around 8:30 that night on St. Clair Parkway and asking anyone with information to call them or Crime Stoppers. You may have noticed a pink tinge to parts of the St. Clair River near Imperial today. Company spokesperson Christina Zimmer says they were conducting a water study to better understand flow patterns.
2: We're using rhodamine water tracing, and it's a fluorescent dye. It's pinkish red in color and commonly used to track water movement.
0: Data collected will support planning at the site for the ongoing sulfur dioxide reduction project. Maintenance also got underway at Imperial today, which may result in elevated flaring for several more days. The plant reported over the noon hour that it was managing an operational issue that had resulted in elevated flaring, and there was a potential for noise from the flare to be heard off-site. Mosquito trap collected in Petrolia tested positive for the West Nile virus. Lambton Public Health says no local human cases have been reported, but residents are urged to protect themselves by wearing bug spray with DEET. And after weather and supply challenges delayed the Watford Park Playground Revitalization Project, it's now open for public use. The project started June 1st and was expected to be completed within a couple of weeks. Warwick Township Parks and Recreation Manager Ryan Chamney says the community response has been great.
3: The new playground provides an accessible, inclusive structure that includes installation of an accessible rubber surfacing, multiple ground components, adjoining swing set with an accessible seat.
0: The Township of Warwick received $125,000 from the federal government's Enabling Accessibility Grant Program to support the project. Increasing cloudiness with a chance of showers and a risk of a thunderstorm late this evening, a low of 19. A mix of sun and cloud on Wednesday with a chance of showers, risk of a thunderstorm, high of 23, Humidex at 28. I'm Melanie Irwin.
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0: It's not official till it's Facebook official. 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
3: Going to see an increase in cloudiness tonight with a chance for showers and a risk of thunderstorms and a low of 19. Wednesday, a mix of sun and clouds with a chance for showers with a risk of a thunderstorm. High of 23, Humidex is expected to be near 28. Thursday, sunny with a high of 26. Friday, sunny with a high of 28.
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5: 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Then we'll see you on October 1st at 5 p.m. for Skin School 2.0.
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1: Going to see an increase in cloudiness tonight with a chance for showers and a risk of thunderstorms and a low of 19. Wednesday, a mix of sun and clouds with a chance for showers with a risk of a thunderstorm. High of 23. Humid X is expected to be near 28. Thursday, sunny with a high of 26. Friday, sunny with a high of 28.

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1: Celebrating on this August the 18th, Kane Fryer turns 1 year old. 1 year old.
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1: Have a wonderful birthday, Kane. Love, Grandma and Grandpa. Crystal and Martin Dowling are celebrating their 18th wedding anniversary today. Nick Smith turns 38. A big happy birthday. Shout out to my bro, Fruity, a.k.a. Nick Smith. Hope you have a great day. Love your bro, Randy. And August 18th also sees Pastor Bart DeVries celebrate a birthday. And that's the Birthday Bunch for today. Make sure you let us know who's celebrating. It's easy to do. 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